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She looks like one of those rap guys' girlfriends. But, you know, who understands those rap guys? They only talk to her because she looks like a total prostitute, okay? I mean, her butt is just so big. I can't believe it's just so round. It's like

Ladies and gents, turn up your sound systems to the sound of Carlos Santana and the GMB. It's the product of ghetto blues from the refugee camp, Maria.

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1: I like to move it, move it. 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I like to move it, move it. 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

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Cause I got my drugs from

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1: 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It's the product of ghetto blues from the refugee camp. 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

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Yes, the rhythm, the rebel, without a pause, I'm lowering my level. 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Yes, the rhythm, the rebel, without a pause, I'm lowering my level.